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I wish she'd care to see, but she only cares when she's so inclined. 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
1: 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Let me talk to him.

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0: American Girls, Harry Styles, 92.9 CJCW, 610 in Sussex, and good morning. Thanks for tuning in to the Get Up and Go Morning Show here on 92.9 CJCW. Today is Tuesday, September the 29th. I'm Corey Porter, and I hope you're having a great day today in Sussex. It's a little on the rainy side today. It's also a bit of a strange work week for some of us with tomorrow being National Truth and Reconciliation Day. So some places are going to be closed tomorrow. We're going to talk a little bit more about that coming up right here on 92.9 CJCW. Taylor Swift on the way next.
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Someone you loved, Louis Capaldi on 92.9 CJCW. A little on the wet side today. Probably going to be a little on the wet side tomorrow. Looking at showers today, tonight, and tomorrow. So be prepared for that as we head into National Truth and Reconciliation Day and into October. October's looking like it's going to be a little warm, hanging around 20 degrees for the first couple of days of it. Right now, 619 in Sussex, going to have Edge of the Earth with the Beaches.

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1: 92.9 CJCW 622 in Sussex, and thanks for joining us this morning for the Get Up and Go Morning Show. And tomorrow is going to be National Truth and Reconciliation Day, the day where we reconcile with our Native American friends about issues such as the residential school system that caused so much pain and suffering in Canada's past. And I agree with it, with the day. It absolutely needs to be a thing. But I do want to remind you that there are going to be closures of things tomorrow, namely schools. Schools are going to be closed tomorrow. Government institutions are going to be closed tomorrow. Service Canada, Service MB, banks will be closed tomorrow. And pretty much anything government related will be closed tomorrow. So check your schedules and plan around National Truth and Reconciliation Day happening tomorrow here in Canada. 623 in Sussex, going to have Bass Persuades. Miley, up next.
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1: Good morning. A 62-year-old Sackville man's pleaded guilty to killing and dismembering his wife. RCMP, conducting a wellness check at a residence in Sackville in October 2023, discovered Marlene Cheryl Crossman dead. Her spouse, Roger Crossman, turned himself in to police later that day. Crossman was originally charged with first-degree murder, but has now pleaded guilty to second-degree murder and indecently interfering with human remains. He'll be back in court in a month for sentencing. A 27-year-old man won't be doing any jail time for his part in the killing of a man in a Moncton home invasion in 2022. Derek John England had been charged with manslaughter in the death of 18-year-old Jodan Leger, but pleaded guilty to conspiracy to commit robbery and being in a vehicle with a firearm. England told the court he was with four other people who went to rob Leger, but he told them he had a bad feeling about it and wouldn't participate. He stayed in the car. Justice Krista Burke said her 24-month conditional sentence with no jail time reflected the seriousness of an armed home invasion that left a teen dead, while also accounting for England's lesser role compared to those who carried it out. Hunter England, Hayden LeBlanc, Nicholas McAvoy, and a youth pleaded guilty earlier to manslaughter and have been sentenced. The adults are getting between 5 and 7 years in prison. There's a new officer in charge of the Sussex RCMP detachment, Sergeant Atiyah Remington, the new commanding officer, according to Brunswick News. She was promoted to the position last month. Remington previously with the Kodiak Mounties, and she was born in Fredericton, went to school in Moncton. She takes over the commanding officer role from Staff Sergeant Claude, who was promoted and transferred earlier this year. A new survey finds more New Brunswick youths are struggling with math these days. In 2003, about 14% of 15-year-olds scored below a UN standard for math. According to CBC, that's now 38.5%. The survey is an international look at student competency from the Program for International Student Assessment. In a C.D. Howe Institute intelligence memo this month, UNB professors Lucia Tramonta and Herbert Emergy said the decline in math skills over the last 20 years is seen right across Canada. They call the results alarming, saying students are entering adulthood with weak numeracy skills and greater economic vulnerability. In sports, Chicago downed Philadelphia 27-7 in the Monday night football game. The baseball playoffs are getting underway. First up, the Phillies and Braves this afternoon, then the White Sox and Astros, followed by the Red Sox and Yankees this evening, and then capping it off in the late game, the Padres and Cubs. Now you're up to date. I'm Daryl Good.
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2: Good morning, and today. Today, showers, fog patches dissipating this morning and a high of 16 today. Tonight, mainly cloudy with a chance of showers, a low of 10. Tomorrow, mix of sun and cloud with a high of 20. 632 in Sussex, it is 12 degrees.
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0: 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And I hope you're having a great day today in Sussex. Thanks so much for making us a part of your morning here on the Get Up and Go Morning Show. A little on the rainy side today, so be prepared for that as you're headed out today. Looking like we're looking at just bits of showers throughout the day. Nothing too heavy, but yeah, just showers throughout today. So yeah, be prepared for rain. Don't forget to join us later on this evening for Crosswinds Radio Bingo on 92.9 CJCW. That's going to be tonight at 7. You can pick up your bingo card at all the usual locations. I read the list of it every week, but I can't remember all of them. But Circle K, Main Street, Sussex, you can pick them up at Starlight Video, and, of course, a few other places as well. 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

0: 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We're going to have more of your favorite music coming up for you. It's Love Me Not, Raven Lanae.
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0: Speed Demon, Justin Bieber, 92.9 CJCW. We are going to have Midnight Sun with Zara Larsson coming up next for you. Good morning, and thanks for tuning into the Get Up and Go Morning Show. Today, Tuesday, September the 29th, I'm Corey Porter. I have Zara Larsson coming up, and it is a rainy day today in Sussex, so bundle up a little bit. Only going up to a high of 16 today, right now 12 degrees, and again, getting some showers right now in Sussex. Hope you're having a great start to your day. Midnight Sun, Zara Larsson coming up next.
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0: Kingdom of Fear, Cameron Whitecomb on 92.9 CJCW. 718 in Sussex. And Retail Dive says online holiday spending is projected to reach $2.1 billion this year. And the poor economy is forcing shoppers to use seasonal deals to stock up on essentials as well as gifts. During Cyber Week, personal hygiene sales are forecast to jump 150%, while clothing basics are expected to rise 210%. Sales on baby products are expected to increase 113%, pet products by 93%, and household cleaning products by 49%. Electronics are still expected to lead overall holiday spending, followed by apparel. But people are actually having to spend more on essentials this year rather than gifts with a lot of holiday spending. And remember to support local when you can when it comes to this holiday season. 719 in Sussex. We're going to have your weather report coming up. And then I Knew It, I Knew You with Taylor Swift.
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0: 92.9 CJCW satellite weather today. Showers and a high of 16 today. Tonight mainly cloudy with a chance of showers, a low of 10. Tomorrow a mix of sun and cloud with a high of 20 tomorrow. It's 720 in Sussex. It is 12 degrees.
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3: Good morning. A 62-year-old Sackville man's pleaded guilty to killing and dismembering his wife. RCMP, conducting a wellness check at a residence in Sackville in October 2023, discovered Marlene Cheryl Crossman dead. Her spouse, Roger Crossman, turned himself in to police later that day. Crossman was originally charged with first-degree murder, but has now pleaded guilty to second-degree murder and indecently interfering with human remains. He'll be back in court in a month for sentencing. A 27-year-old man won't be doing any jail time for his part in the killing of a man in a Moncton home invasion in 2022. Derek John England had been charged with manslaughter in the death of 18-year-old Jordan Leger, but pleaded guilty to conspiracy to commit robbery and being in a vehicle with a firearm. England told the court he was with four other people who went to rob Leger, but he told them he had a bad feeling about it and wouldn't participate. He stayed in the car. Justice Krista Burke said her 24-month conditional sentence with no jail time reflected the seriousness of an armed home invasion that left a teen dead, while also accounting for England's lesser role compared to those who carried it out. Hunter England, Hayden LeBlanc, Nicholas McAvoy, and a youth pleaded guilty earlier to manslaughter and have been sentenced. The adults are getting between 5 and 7 years in prison. There's a new officer in charge of the Sussex RCMP detachment, Sergeant Atiyah Remington, the new commanding officer, according to Brunswick News. She was promoted to the position last month. Remington previously with the Kodiak Mounties, and she was born in Fredericton, went to school in Moncton. She takes over the commanding officer role from Staff Sergeant Claude, who was promoted and transferred earlier this year. A new survey finds more New Brunswick youths are struggling with math these days. In 2003, about 14% of 15-year-olds scored below a UN standard for math. According to CBC, that's now 38.5%. The survey is an international look at student competency from the Program for International Student Assessment. In a C.D. Howe Institute intelligence memo this month, UNB professors Lucia Tramonta and Herbert Emergy said the decline in math skills over the last 20 years is seen right across Canada. They call the results alarming, saying students are entering adulthood with weak numeracy skills and greater economic vulnerability. In sports, Chicago downed Philadelphia 27-7 in the Monday night football game. The baseball playoffs getting underway. First up, the Phillies and Braves this afternoon, then the White Sox and Astros, followed by the Red Sox and Yankees this evening, and then capping it off in the late game, the Padres and Cubs. Now you're up to date. I'm Daryl Good.
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5: Good morning, and today, showers this morning and a high of 16 today. Tonight, mainly cloudy, a low of 10. Tomorrow, a mix of sun and cloud with a high of 20. 7:33 in Sussex, it is 12 degrees.

0: 92.9 CJCW, 738 in Sussex, and thanks for joining us today for the Get Up and Go Morning Show. Today, Tuesday, September the 29th, I'm Corey Porter. It is, it is a little on the rainy, gloomy side today. You know, I want to bundle up a little bit as you're headed out today. It is warm, not like super warm. It is 12 degrees, going to be going up to a high of 16 today, but I don't think it's anything you're going to not want a jacket for. 7:38 right now in Sussex. Friendly reminder, tomorrow is National Truth and Reconciliation Day, a day for truth and reconciliation with what happened with the residential school system in Canada. Terrible, terrible business, honestly, but it is something that happened, and we have to acknowledge it. Tomorrow is National Truth and Reconciliation Day, and just a friendly reminder that a lot of government things are going to be closed tomorrow, including schools, including banks, Service New Brunswick, Service Canada, things like that are going to be closed tomorrow, so bear that in mind. Going to have Cowgirl Shaboozy coming up on 92.9 CJCW.
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How fast do you generally drive on a highway with a posted speed limit of 100 kilometers per hour? And I'm going to go ahead and remind you, these are anonymous web polls. No one knows what you vote for, not even me, so I'm not going to tattle on you. But, yeah, I try to keep it around the speed limit personally. Sometimes I'll go 110, or even faster if I have to get out of, like, a bad situation. Because I getting completely, like, boxed in on the highway, I don't like that. So I try not to have that happen. But other than that, yeah, I try to stick to the speed limit. What about you? 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
0: 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Happy birthday to Ange Mitten and Cher Scott. Sorry. 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I apologize, but for happy birthday to Ange Mitten and happy birthday to Cher Scott. And sorry for that. And wishing the sisters a happy birthday from the family. That's it for birthdays today. 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
0: 92.9 CJCW satellite weather today. Today, showers with a high of 16 today. Tonight, mainly cloudy with a chance of showers, a low of 10. Tomorrow, a mix of sun and cloud with a chance of showers early in the morning, a high of 20. 751 in Sussex, it is 12 degrees.

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1: Hi there, it's Stephanie McFarland coming to you from the Nutrien Civic Center. 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We hope to see you soon at the NCC.
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3: Good morning. A federal politician is urging the premier to ensure ratepayers won't be on the hook for higher electricity bills if a proposed data center is built near St. John. New Brunswick Southwest MP John Williamson wrote an open letter to Susan Holt regarding the proposed Laurinville data center. Williamson says he's deeply concerned about what the project would mean for province-wide electrical rates set by NB Power. He says the provincial government and the utility should publicly guarantee power rates won't rise as a result of the data center. And if they don't, then the project should be abandoned. The province touted the 390-megawatt data center at the Canada Investment Summit in Toronto earlier this month, but the project is still going through the environmental review process, and the government also still working through public feedback on policy around data center development. Seems to be a foregone conclusion as to who will be taking the reins of the province's Green Party. The party says Tantramar MLA Megan Mittens, officially the only registered candidate for the leadership contest. The convention is set for early December, at which time Mittens will still need to be ratified by party members. Mittens been elected three times and would be taking over for leader David Kuhn, who announced his intention to step down earlier this year. A new wastewater treatment facility is coming to Oromocto. The Holt government announcing the new facility yesterday as part of a $16 million investment by municipal, provincial, and federal governments. It says the goal of the new wastewater treatment plant is to support housing development. The funding will go towards design and construction of a lift station and associated infrastructure. Politicians and others are condemning a gathering by a white nationalist group on a First Nation near Kamloops, B.C. on the weekend. 20 to 30 men calling themselves Second Sons Canada stood in line on the reserve wearing black with white masks and carrying flags and banners. The First Nations chief, Roseanne Casimir, says they asked the group to leave, but they refused until the RCMP arrived. The Mounties posted afterwards that carrying banners and wearing masks while making public statements in a cowardly attempt to avoid accountability for actions that are clearly meant to intimidate, provoke fear and division. The RCMP continues to investigate, but there's no word on any charges. The incident brought condemnation from politicians of all stripes. In a post on social media, Prime Minister Mark Carney called it a cowardly act that is abhorrent and has no place in this country. Carney said that gathering is a reminder of the shared responsibility to confront the devastating legacy of the residential school system. Truth and Reconciliation Day is tomorrow. In sports, Monday night football game, Bears beat the Eagles 27-7. The baseball wild card games go today. Red Sox playing the Yankees in a best of three. The other American League series pits the White Sox against the Astros. In the National League, wild card matchup, see the Braves playing the Phillies and the Padres against the Cubs. Now you're up to date. I'm Darryl Good.
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7: Good morning, and today. Today, showers and a high of 16 today. Tonight, mainly cloudy with a chance of showers, a low of 10. Tomorrow, a mix of sun and cloud with a high of 20. It's 8:05 in Sussex. It is 12 degrees.
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0: Drake, hold on. We're going home on 92.9 CJCW. Good morning, and thanks for tuning in to the Get Up and Go Morning Show. Today, Tuesday, September the 29th, I'm Corey Porter, and it is a little bit of a gloomy day today, a little bit rainy today. You're going to want to wear your jacket today. It's going to get warm, going all the way up to a high 16, but definitely not going to be a warm 16 with all this rain coming down, so take care of yourself today. Hope you're having a great start to your day here in Sussex. And we are going to have more of your favorite music coming up for you. Right now, it's That's So True. Gracie Abrams up next.
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Gracie Abrams, and that's so true on 92.9 CJCW 816 in Sussex. And thanks for joining us today for the Get Up and Go Morning Show. It is a little on the gloomy side today, but it is going to be looking a little bit nicer over the course of the next few days. We are looking at chances of showers tomorrow, going all the way up to a high of 20 tomorrow, though. And, yeah, we're sticking in some relatively warm temperatures as we head into Thursday, October the 1st. Going to be going all the way up to 21, and then looking at some more rain as we head into the weekend and starting to cool off. So be prepared for some colder weather as we start to head into October. Right now, Dancing in the Flames, The Weeknd.

0: 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Today, talking about National Truth and Reconciliation Day facts. September 30th, National Truth and Reconciliation Day, tomorrow in Canada, honors residential school survivors, their families and communities, and remember those children who never returned home. 2026 marks the fifth National Truth and Reconciliation Day. The first was held in 2021. The day was created in response to Call to Action 80 from the Truth and Reconciliation Commission of Canada, which called for a national day of commemoration. September 30th is also Orange Shirt Day, which began in William Lake, British Columbia, 2013, as an Indigenous-led initiative. Orange Shirt Day was inspired by Phyllis Webstad, who had spoken about having her orange shirt taken away when she attended residential school as a child. The orange shirt became a symbol of the loss of culture, freedom, and identity experienced by many Indigenous children. Tomorrow is National Truth and Reconciliation Day. And just a friendly reminder that a lot of government buildings are going to be closed. Banks, schools, Service New Brunswick, Service Canada will be closed tomorrow due to it being a government holiday. Most retailers will still probably be open. It is 8:22 in Sussex, and tomorrow is National Truth and Reconciliation Day. Right now, going to have Kygo with Take Me Back.
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3: Good morning. A 62-year-old Sackville man's pleaded guilty to killing and dismembering his wife. RCMP, conducting a wellness check at a residence in Sackville in October 2023, discovered Marlene Cheryl Crossman dead. Her spouse, Roger Crossman, turned himself in to police later that day. Crossman was originally charged with first-degree murder, but has now pleaded guilty to second-degree murder and indecently interfering with human remains. He'll be back in court in a month for sentencing. A 27-year-old man won't be doing any jail time for his part in the killing of a man in a Moncton home invasion in 2022. Derek John England had been charged with manslaughter in the death of 18-year-old Jodan Leger, but pleaded guilty to conspiracy to commit robbery and being in a vehicle with a firearm. England told the court he was with four other people who went to rob Leger, but he told them he had a bad feeling about it and wouldn't participate. He stayed in the car. Justice Krista Burke said her 24-month conditional sentence with no jail time reflected the seriousness of an armed home invasion that left a teen dead, while also accounting for England's lesser role compared to those who carried it out. Hunter England, Hayden LeBlanc, Nicholas McAvoy, and a youth pleaded guilty earlier to manslaughter and have been sentenced. The adults are getting between 5 and 7 years in prison. There's a new officer in charge of the Sussex RCMP detachment, Sergeant Atiyah Remington, the new commanding officer, according to Brunswick News. She was promoted to the position last month. Remington, previously with the Kodiak Mounties, and she was born in Fredericton, went to school in Moncton. She takes over the commanding officer role from Staff Sergeant Glode, who was promoted and transferred earlier this year. A new survey finds more New Brunswickers are struggling with math these days. In 2003, about 14% of 15-year-olds scored below a UN standard for math. According to CBC, that's now 38.5%. The survey is an international look at student competency from the Program for International Student Assessment. In a C.D. Howe Institute intelligence memo this month, UNB professors Lucia Tramonta and Herbert Emergy said the decline in math skills over the last 20 years is seen right across Canada. They call the results alarming, saying students are entering adulthood with weak numeracy skills and greater economic vulnerability. In sports, Chicago downed Philadelphia 27-7 in the Monday night football game. The baseball playoffs getting underway. First up, the Phillies and Braves this afternoon, then the White Sox and Astros, followed by the Red Sox and Yankees this evening, and then capping it off in the late game, the Padres and Cubs. Now you're up to date. I'm Darryl Good.
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7: 92.9 CJCW satellite weather. Today, showers and a high of 16 today. Tonight, mainly cloudy with a chance of showers, a low of 10. Tomorrow, a mix of sun and cloud with a high of 20.
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Hope you're having a great day today in Sussex. It is Tuesday, September the 29th. I'm Corey Porter, and I hope you're having a great day today in Sussex. A little on the gloomy side outside today, so I hope you're nice and bundled up, because you don't want to stay dry. We are looking at showers all day today. Right now, going to be Patient Zero with Taylor Swift.

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0: 92.9 CJCW satellite weather. Today, showers and a high of 16 today. Tonight, mainly cloudy with a chance of showers, a low of 10. Tomorrow, a mix of sun and cloud with a high of 20.
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Sweet Little Eyes, Bulo, 99 CJCW, just after 9 o'clock today, Tuesday, September the 29th. I'm Corey Porter. We have Drop Dead, Olivia Rodrigo.

Misery, Alex Sampson, 92.9 CJCW. Tomorrow is National Truth and Reconciliation Day in Canada. It honors residential school survivors, their families, and communities, and remembers the children who never returned home. The day began back in 2021 and was held on the same day as Orange Shirt Day, which started in British Columbia in 2013. Orange Shirt Day was inspired by residential school survivor Phyllis Webstad and her experience of having her orange shirt taken away as a child. We're going to have Risk It All Bruno Mars on 92.9 CJCW. Another reminder, National Truth and Reconciliation Day is tomorrow. A lot of government buildings will be closed tomorrow, including schools, banks, and service in New Brunswick in Canada. Risk It All Bruno Mars, 92.9 CJCW.

0: Quitter, Carol Wycombe, 92.9 CJCW. Shout out to this week's winner of the Piccadilly Coffee Roasters Coffee Club draw, Mickey Lee from Nelson Monuments. Congratulations to Mickey, who was very understanding when I said yesterday that I didn't really want to do the delivery because I was afraid I was too contagious. More of your favorite music coming up for you here on 92.9 CJCW. Make sure you sign up for next week's Piccadilly Coffee Roasters Coffee Club draw, where I promise I will probably be in perfect health by the time I have to do another delivery, I hope. We're going to have Rihanna coming up. Where have you been?
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0: 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Today, showers and a high of 16 today. Tonight, mainly cloudy with a chance of showers, a low of 10. Tomorrow, a mix of sun and cloud with a high of 20.
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0: 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Holiday shoppers are not buying as many gifts. One of the most popular gifts is still electronics. We're spending huge amounts of money on electronics every year at Christmas, but essentials are catching up quickly and doubling or even tripling in what people are expecting to be spent on electronics over this essentials this holiday season. I am a person, if you get me socks and or underwear for Christmas, I am not going to complain about that at all. I love getting that stuff. Going to have Olivia Dean, Men I Need, coming up.
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1: Good as hell is 92.9 CJCW. It's just after 10 o'clock. Today, Tuesday, September the 29th. I'm Corey Porter. We have Sean Hook and Million Ways.

Tucson, Texas, Ella Langley, 92.9 CJCW, and I hope you're having a great day today in Sussex. Tomorrow is going to be National Truth and Reconciliation Day in Canada, a day that honors residential school survivors, their families, and communities, and remembers the children that never returned home. Tomorrow is National Truth and Reconciliation Day. Right now, she's All I Want to Be, Tate McRae.

0: My Body Isn't Ready, Somber on 92.9 CJCW. That's what I say to myself every time I start approaching the gym door. Hope you're having a great day today in Sussex. A little on the rainy side today, a little gloomy, but we are looking at some more showers tomorrow and warming up for a couple of days, going up into the 20s for like 3 or 4 days and sticking with a little bit more sun, a little bit more cloud, a little bit more showers, then starting to cool off as we head into the weekend in October. 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Mario, Bruno Mars on the way next.
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0: Was it ever love? 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Hope you're having a great day today in Sussex. People are spending less on Christmas gifts this year and more on essentials, especially with holiday deals going up with like things like Cyber Week. People are expected to spend more this year on things such as personal hygiene products, clothing, you know, basics, rather than at big expensive gifts. Electronics are still expected to lead overall in holiday spending, but people are overall spending more on essentials this year than in holiday spending. Hope you're having a great day. Friendly reminder, we are like less than 3 months away from Christmas. Oh man, I did not like saying that out loud. Gonna have your weather report. 92.9 CJCW satellite weather. Today, showers and a high of 16 today. Tonight, mainly cloudy with a chance of showers, a low of 10. Tomorrow, a mix of sun and cloud with a high of 20.
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TikTok, Kesha, 92.9 CJCW, just after 11 o'clock today, Tuesday, September the 29th. I'm Corey Porter. We're having a great day today in Sussex. We have American Girls, Harry Styles.

0: Dracula, Jenny Remix Tame Impala on 92.9 CJCW. The Jenny in that song is not a member of Tame Impala. She's actually a member of Blackpink, the K-pop band, which I did look up and I see the appeal, but it just wasn't for me. It wasn't grabbing my attention too much, you know. But they are worth checking out if you're into that kind of K-pop stuff. I know quite a few people around town who are into K-pop these days. Gonna have Martin Garrix coming up. 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
1: Hello, Fred. Let's talk about the number 10.
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Tomorrow is National Truth and Reconciliation Day in Canada. September 30th is National Truth and Reconciliation Day. It honors residential school survivors, their families, and communities, and remembers the children who never returned home. The day began in 2021 and is held on the same date as Orange Shirt Day, which started in British Columbia in 2013. More of your favorite music for you right now. It's Ben, Rhea Mae.

0: Run on Major Lazer on 92.9 CJCW. Hope you're having a great day today in Sussex. Gonna have your weather report coming up. 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
1: Come one, come all. 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
0: 92.9 CJCW satellite weather. Today, showers and a high of 16 today. Tonight, mainly cloudy with a chance of showers, a low of 10. Tomorrow, a mix of sun and cloud with a high of 20.
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How fast do you generally drive on a highway with a posted speed limit of 100 kilometers per hour? You know what feels like you're crawling along on the highway sometimes when you're going the speed limit? Because people are constantly passing you, because folks just don't go that speed. Most people are going 120, usually, in my experience, anyway. The speed limit around here tends to be 110. Most people are usually going at 120. If you go 110, you're going to get passed by everybody, which generally happens to me. Going to have Flowers Need Rain, Preston Pablo on 92.9 CJCW.

0: Revolving Door, Tate McRae, 92.9 CJCW. We have Adam Rodway, Run Around. I'm out of here for now, but I will see you tomorrow right here on 92.9 CJCW. Your Back of the Day replay coming up at 12 o'clock. Favorites from Sugar Ray, Nelly Furtado, Backstreet Boys, Missy Elliott, Great Big C, and more. All coming up for you right here on 92.9 CJCW. 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
1: 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And rewind the tape a little. 5, 4, 3, 2, 1.
2: 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Back in the Day Replay.

0: song peaked at number 4 back in 1997. The Backstreet Boys on your Back in the Day replay. There's more ahead this hour. Great Big C coming up. Missy Elliott, Usher, and Christina Aguilera on the way next. Don't go anywhere.
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0: Music from Great Big Sea and When I'm Up on your Back in the Day replay. Well, let's take a look at some things that have happened on this day. It is the 29th day of September. It was on this date in 1985. So going back a few years, MacGyver debuted. Do you remember watching that show? Do you still watch it? It's on some free channels if you like that one. Nintendo, the Nintendo 64 debuted in 1996. Had so much fun with that thing. Let's check a couple of celebrity birthdays. Andrew Dice Clay, there's a name from the 90s, 69 years old today. And from Love Boat, Jill Whelan turning 60. If you're celebrating, have a wonderful day from all of us.
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5: 92.9 CJCW satellite weather. Today, showers and a high of 16 today. Tonight, mainly cloudy with a chance of showers, a low of 10. Tomorrow, a mix of sun and cloud with a high of 20.
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4: 92.9 CJCW Satellite Weather. Today, showers and a high of 16 today. Tonight, mainly cloudy with a chance of showers, a low of 10. Tomorrow, a mix of sun and cloud with a high of 20.
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0: 92.9 FM, CJCW, and good afternoon. Julia with you. I hope you're enjoying your day. Temperatures a little cooler today. High only 15 out there, but we could see temps above 20 the next couple of days as we say goodbye to September and head into October Thursday. Hard to believe, but that should be a really nice day. Normals for us about 16, and we should be up to 21 with sun on Thursday. Well, here coming up, Charlotte Cardin and Hozier. We've got Miley Cyrus next.
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0: 92.9 FM, CJCWN, good afternoon. Coming up, the Sussex Vale Quilters Guild show, The Magic of Fabric, will be premiering this week with the Sussex Vale Quilters Guild. That's Thursday from 1 to 6, Friday 10 to 6, and Saturday from 10 to 4 at the Royal Canadian Legion here in Sussex. 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Coming up, we'll hear from Bruno Mars.
1: 92.9 CJCW satellite weather. Today, showers and a high of 16 today. Tonight, mainly cloudy with a chance of showers, a low of 10. Tomorrow, a mix of sun and cloud with a high of 20.
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0: 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Good afternoon. Want to say hi to our friends in Norton. Thanks for tuning in. Coming up, we'll hear Ella Langley and Shaboozy.
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That was Ella Langley, who's topping the Billboard Songs chart again this week, marking a, is that 24? Yeah, that's 24 weeks this week for her at number one. Here's Sean Desmond.

0: 92.9 FM, CJCW, and good afternoon. We heard Ella Langley's Choosin' Texas, which extended its record at the top of the Billboard Songs chart for 24 weeks this week. And she also picked up a VMA, yes, an MTV VMA, her first for Best Country Song for Choosin' Texas. Celebrating the fan-voted win on Instagram, she shared a teary-eyed message talking about how much that award meant to her. We've got great music on the way. We'll hear from Niall Horan and Charlotte Carden. Alex Warren is next.
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4: 92.9 CJCW satellite weather. Today, showers and a high of 16 today. Tonight, mainly cloudy with a chance of showers, a low of 10. Tomorrow, a mix of sun and cloud with a high of 20.
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1: Is it a relapse if it's just a drink? 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

0: 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Julia here with you. You're invited out tomorrow for a National Day for Truth and Reconciliation event that is happening at the Sussex Armory parking lot on Leonard Drive tomorrow morning at 11 a.m. The event will honor the children who attended the Sussex Vale Indian Academy. Participants will also have the opportunity to take part in a historic walking tour of the Sussex Vale Indian Academy sites. All are welcome to attend. That's happening tomorrow. And for more details, you can go online to sussex.ca. Coming up, we'll hear from Adele and Lolo.
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0: 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It's Crosswinds Radio Bingo, a chance to win big cash jackpots from the comfort of your home. 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
2: 92.9 CJCW satellite weather. Today, showers and a high of 16 today. Tonight, mainly cloudy with a chance of showers, a low of 10. Tomorrow, a mix of sun and cloud with a high of 20.
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0: say. 92.9 FM, CJCW, and good evening. Welcome to the Drive at 5. Just a chance of showers tonight. We'll see clearing starting tomorrow. A few days of temps above 20 as we head into October. Normals for us about 16 this time of year. We're going to hear Sabrina Carpenter coming up and Selena Gomez. Zav is next.
1: Come one, come all! 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
6: 92.9 CJCW satellite weather. Today, showers and a high of 16 today. Tonight, mainly cloudy with a chance of showers, a low of 10. Tomorrow, a mix of sun and cloud with a high of 20.
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0: 92.9 FM, CJCW, Taylor Swift's new video for her new single, Patient Zero, premiered at the VMAs Sunday night. I really like it. Dakota Johnson and Colin Farrell star in it with a guest appearance by, Taylor Swift also stars in it too. But so does Carla Delevingne. And that's a new layer to, what the song's about. The video just tells a dark, chilling tale that really adds an element of, ooh, that's spooky, to the song. It's really well done. I hope she continues to direct her videos moving forward. She does such a good job. We'll hear from Billie Eilish coming up in the Jonas Brothers. Just ahead, Alexander Stewart.
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0: 92.9 FM, CJCW, and good evening. We've got the Sussex Vale Quilters Guild Quilt Show happening this week. That will be happening at the Royal Canadian Legion in Sussex Thursday afternoon, Friday all day, and Saturday during the day as well. Lots to see and do. There's going to be quilts, vendors, demos, and more, plus the quilt show itself. For details, you can go online to the events page at cjcw.ca. Coming up, Dua Lipa and Pink Panthers.
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2: 92.9 CJCW satellite weather. Today, showers and a high of 16 today. Tonight, mainly cloudy with a chance of showers, a low of 10. Tomorrow, a mix of sun and cloud with a high of 20.
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That's it for me, Julia, heading out. We've got Crosswinds Radio Bingo coming up next hour. If you're playing along, good luck. I hope you win big. Ahead of that, Tegan and Sarah, here's Cat's Eye. Have a great night.

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1: Good evening and welcome back to another exciting night of Crosswinds Radio Bingo. Tonight, Tuesday, September the 29th, we'd like to thank you all for tuning in to CJCW 92.9 FM and helping support a great organization in your community. Please be aware there can be quite the delay when playing over the internet and via streaming devices. This may result in players missing out on prizes, as we may have already moved on to the next game. Our jackpot prize of $250 must be won in 56 numbers or less. The Looney Jar is $264 this week. A reminder that prize checks for tonight will be ready for pickup at Crosswinds 100 Leonard Drive after noon hour on Friday. The serial number for the cards we're playing tonight is 211-5645 and 218-4571. We're going to fire up the bingo machine, find out what tonight's Looney Jar number is going to be. And tonight's Looney Jar number under the N42 is your Looney Jar number tonight. Write that number down. If you win on N42, you will win the $264 in the Looney Jar. A reminder that if you win on the Looney Jar number, you must call before the next number is called or it cannot be awarded. The number to call is 506-432-5900 if you have a possible bingo. The ladies will ask for the number in your free box to verify the win. If there is no answer, there may be more than one winner, so stay on the line until we can answer your call. After the game is closed, we will not accept or verify any more winners. We're going to get started now. Game number one, the blue card. Looking for two lines, one line, four corners on your blue card to win $50. Starting off on your blue card, under the N, 43, N43, N43. Under the N, 43, 43, N43. Under the N, 43. Under the O, 71. 71, O, 71. Under the O, 71. 71, O, 71. Under the O, 71. Under the I, 23. 23, I, 23. Under the I, 23. 23, I, 23. We are on game number one, the blue card on Crosswinds Radio Bingo, looking for two lines, one line, and four corners on your blue card to win $50. Under the I, 23. Under the G, 58. 58, G, 58. Under the G, 58. 58, G, 58. Under the G, 58. Still under the G, 48. 48, G, 48. Under the G, 48. 48, G, 48. Under the G, 48. Under the N, 32. 32, N, 32. Under the N, 32. 32, N, 32. Under the N, 32, under the O, 61. 61, O, 61. Under the O, 61. 61, O, 61. Under the O, 61. Under the B, 9. B, 9. Under the B, 9. B, 9. Under the B, 9. Under the N, 42. Tonight's Looney Jar number, N42. Under the N, 42. 42, N42. Under the N, 42. Under the B, 14. 14, B, 14. Under the B, 14. 14, B, 14. Under the B, 14. Under the I, 17. 17, I, 17. Under the I, 17. 17I-17. Under the I-17. Under the I-28. 28I-28. Under the I-28. 28I-28. We are on game number one, the blue card on Crossroads Radio Bingo, looking for two lines or one line of four corners on your blue card to win $50. Under the I-28, under the N-37. 37N-37. Under the N-37. 37N-37. Under the N-37, under the N-44. 44N-44. Under the N-44. 44N-44. Under the N-44. Under the B-5. B-5. Under the B-5. B-5. Under the B-5. Under the B-12. 1-2, B-12. Under the B-12. 1-2, B-12. Under the B-12. And remember that number to call if you think you have bingo is 506-432-5900. Under the O-63. 63-063. Under the O-63. 63-063. Under the O-63. Under the O-75. 75-075. Under the O-75. 75-075. Under the O-75. Under the G-51. 51-G-51. Under the G-51. 51-G-51. Under the G-51, under the G-59. 59-G-59. Under the G-59. 59-G-59. Under the G-59, under the O-62. 62-062. Under the O-62. 62-062. Under the O-62. Under the O-66. 66-066. Under the O-66. 66-066. We're on game number one, the blue card on Crosswinds Radio Bingo. Looking for two lines, one line and four corners on your blue card to win $50. Under the O-66, under the N-33. 33-N-33. Under the N-33. 33-N-33. Under the N-33, under the I-27. 27-I-27. Under the I-27. 27-I-27. Under the I-27. You can pick up cards for Crosswinds Radio Bingo at Tony's Corner Grocery, Sussex Corner, Crafters Vineyard, Main Street, Circle K, Main Street, Sussex, Millstream Irving, Millstream, Starlight Video and Variety, Sussex, Valley View Sales, Midland, and Crosswinds Occupational Activity Center, 100 Leonard Drive. $7 per booklet, $1 going towards a loony jar. Like us on Facebook by searching Crosswinds Radio Bingo to find game and prize information. Looks like we have a winner on the blue card. We're going to be moving on next to the orange card on Crosswinds Radio Bingo. Get that card ready. Going to be looking for the X through the middle of your orange card to win $50. Congratulations, Joan Cogger. Picked up her ticket at Starlight Video. Joan has just won $50 on the blue card. And with that, game number one is now closed. Moving on to game number two, the orange card. Looking for the X to the middle of your orange card to win $50. .929 CJCW, you're listening to Crosswinds Radio Bingo. Game number two, the orange card. Looking for the X to the middle of your orange card to win $50. Going to start you off under the B15. 15B15. Under the B15. 15B15. Under the B15. Under the G53. 53G53. Under the G53. 53G53. Under the G53. Under the B3. B3. Under the B3. B3. Under the B3. Under the I-25. 25I-25. Under the I-25. 25I-25. We're on game number two, the orange card on Crosswinds Radio Bingo. Looking for the X to the middle of your orange card to win $50. Under the I-25. Under the N-37. 37N-37. Under the N-37. 37N-37. Under the N-37. Under the N-43. 43N-43. Under the N-43. 43N-43. Under the N-43. Under the O-67. 67-067. Under the O-67. 67-067. Under the O-67, under the O-70. 70-070. Under the O-70. 70-070. Under the O-70, under the N-35. 35N-35. Under the N-35. 35N-35. Under the N-35, under the I-19. 19I-19. Under the I-19. 19I-19. Under the I-19, under the I-17. 17I-17. Under the I-17. 17I-17. We're on game number two, the orange card on Crosswinds Radio Bingo. Looking for the X to the middle of your orange card to win $50. Under the I-17, under the O-63. 63-063. Under the O-63. 63-063. Under the O-63, under the B-13. 13B-13. Under the B-13. 13B-13. Under the B-13, under the G-50. 50G-50. Under the G-50. 50G-50. Under the G-50, under the O-62. 62-062. Under the O-62. 62-062. Under the O-62, under the G-51. 51-G-51. Under the G-51. 51-G-51. Under the I-26. 26-I-26. Under the I-26, 26, I-26. Out of the I-26, under the G-56. 5-6, G-56. Out of the G-56. 5-6, G-56. Under the G-56. Under the O-68. 6-8, O-68. Under the O-68. 6-8, O-68. Under the O-68. Under the O-74. 7-4, O-74. Under the O-74. 7-4, O-74. Under the O-74, under the G-49. 4-9, G-49. Under the G-49. 4-9, G-49. Under the G-49, under the B-5. B-5. Under the B-5. B-5. Under the B-5. Under the G-59. 5-9, G-59. Under the G-59. 5-9, G-59. We're on game number two, the orange card on Crosswinds Radio Bingo. Looking for the X through the middle of your orange card to win $50. Under the G-59. Under the I-23. 2-3, I-23. Under the I-23. 2-3, I-23. Under the I-23. Under the I-30. 3-0, I-30. Under the I-30. 3-0, I-30. Under the I-30. Under the O-71. 7-1, O-71. Under the O-71. 7-1, O-71. Under the O-71. Under the G-52. 5-2, G-52. Under the G-52. 5-2, G-52. We're on game number two, the orange card on Crosswinds Radio Bingo, looking for the X through the middle of your orange card to win $50. Under the G-52, under the O-73. 7-3, O-73. Under the O-73. 7-3, O-73. And remember that number to call if you think you have bingo is 506-432-5900. Under the O-73, under the I-20. 20, I-20. Under the I-20. 20, I-20. Under the I-20. Under the O-66. 6-6, O-66. Under the O-66. 6-6, O-66. Under the O-66. Under the O-75. 7-5, O-75. Under the O-75. 7-5, O-75. Under the O-75. You can pick up cards for Crosswinds Radio Bingo at Tony's Corner Grocery, Sussex Corner, Crafters Vineyard Main Street, Circle K Main Street, Sussex, Millstream Irving and Millstream, Starlight Video and Variety, Sussex, Valley View Sales Midland, and Crosswinds Occupational Activity Center. 100 Leonard Drive, $7 per booklet, $1 going towards the Looney Jar. 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And congratulations, Rhonda Dunbar picked up her ticket at Starlight Video. Rhonda's just won $50 on the orange card. And with that, game number two is now closed. 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Game number 3, the green card. Looking for all the spaces around your free box to win $50 on your green card. Going to start you off with under the G58. 5-8, G58. Under the G58. 5-8, G58. Under the G58, under the I-17. 17I-17. Under the I-17. 17I-17. Under the I-17, under the N-41. 41N-41. Under the N-41. 41N-41. Under the N-41, under the I-27. 27I-27. Under the I-27. 27I-27. Under the I-27, under the G-46. 46G-46. Under the G-46. 46G-46. Out of the G46, we are on game number 3, the green card on Crosswinds Radio Bingo, looking for all the spaces around your free box to win $50. Out of the I-26, 26I-26. Out of the I-26, 26I-26. Out of the I-26, out of the G55, 55G55. Under the G55. 55G55. Under the G55. Under the I-24. 24I-24. Under the I-24. 24I-24. Under the I-24, under the G-60, 60G-60. Under the G-60, 60G-60. Under the G-60, under the G-52, 52G-52. Under the G-52, 52G-52. Under the G-52, under the N-36, 36N-36. Under the N-36, 36N-36. Under the N-36, we are on game number 3, the green card on Crosswinds Radio Bingo. Looking for all the spaces around your free box to win $50 on your green card. Out of the N-31, 31N-31. Out of the N-31, 31N-31. Out of the N-31, out of the I-21, 21I-21. Out of the I-21, 21I-21. Under the I-21, under the N-39, 39N-39. Under the N-39, 39N-39. Under the N-39, under the I-20, 20I-20. Under the I-20. 20I-20. Under the I-20, under the N-42. 42N-42. Under the N-42. 42N-42. We are on game number three, the green card on Crosswinds Radio Bingo. Looking for all the spaces around your free box to win $50 on your green card. Out of the eye, 16. 1-6, eye, 16. Out of the eye, 16. 1-6, eye, 16. Under the eye, 16. And remember that number to call if you think you have bingo is 506-432-5900. Under the eye, 25. 25, I, 25. Under the eye, 25. 25, I, 25. Under the eye, 25. Under the N, 35. 35, N, 35. Under the N, 35. 35, N, 35. Looking for all the spaces around your free box to win $50 on your green card. Under the N, 35. 35, N, 35. Under the G, 59. 59, G, 59. Under the G, 59. 59, G, 59. Under the G, 59. Under the N, 32. 32, N, 32. Under the N, 32. 32, N, 32. Under the N, 32. Under the I, 29. 29, I, 29. Under the I, 29. 29, I, 29. Under the I, 29. Under the G, 57. 57 G, 57. Under the G, 57. 57 G, 57. Under the G, 57. Under the I, 23. 23 I, 23. Under the I, 23. 23 I, 23. Under the I, 23. Under the N, 40. 40, N, 40. Under the N, 40. 40, N, 40. Under the N, 40. Under the G, 50. 50, G, 50. Under the G, 50. 50, G, 50. Under the G, 50. We are on game number three, the green card on Crosswinds Radio Bingo, looking for all the spaces around your free box to win $50 on your green card. Under the I, 19. 19, I, 19. Under the I, 19. 19, I, 19. And remember that number to call if you think you have bingo is 506-432-5900. Under the I, 19. And it looks like we might have a potential winner. You know what is the winner is this pumpkin spice coffee creamer. It is amazing. I love this time of year. You can pick up cards for Crosswinds Radio Bingo at Tony's Corner Grocery, Sussex Corner, Crafters Vineyard, Main Street, Circle K, Main Street, Sussex, Millstream, Irving, and Millstream, Starlight Video and Variety, Sussex, Valley View Sales, Midland, and Crosswinds Occupational Activity Center, 100 Leonard Drive, $7 per booklet, $1 going towards a loony jar. 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Now, it looks like we might have a winner on the green card. We're going to be moving on next to the yellow card. 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It's coming up next on Crosswinds Radio Bingo. 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Looks like we have multiple winners on the green card. Remember, if you call and you're there's no answer right away, there might be more than one winner. Stay on the line until we can answer your call. We're going to be moving on next to the yellow card. Coming up next, right now, we have winners. Congratulations. Marnie Richardson picked up her ticket at Starlight Video, and Diane Sterling also picked up her ticket at Starlight Video. They're going to split that $50 prize on the green card, and with that, game number 3 is now closed. Moving on to game number 4, 2 lines or 1 line and 4 corners on your yellow card to win $50. .99 CJCW, you're listening to Crosswinds Radio Bingo, and we are on game number 4, the yellow card. Starting off with Under the Eye, 17. 17, Eye 17 on your yellow card. Under the Eye, 17. 17, Eye 17. Under the Eye, 17. Under the Eye, 20. 20, Eye 20. Under the Eye, 20. 20, Eye 20. Under the Eye, 20. Under the End, 32. 32 and 32. Under the End, 32. 32 and 32. Under the End, 32. Under the G, 55. 55, G, 55. Under the G, 55. 55, G, 55. Under the G, 55. Under the B, 10. 10, B, 10. Under the B, 10. 10, B, 10. We are on game number 4, the yellow card on Crosswinds Radio Bingo. Look for 2 lines, 1 line, and 4 corners on your yellow card to win $50. Under the B, 10. Under the I, 22. 22, I, 22. Under the I, 22. 22, I, 22. Under the I, 22. Under the O, 75. 75, O, 75. Under the O, 75. 75, O, 75. Under the O, 75. Under the O, 71. 71, O, 71. Under the O, 71. 71, O, 71. Under the O, 71. Under the I, 21. 21, I, 21. Under the eye, 21. 21, eye, 21. Under the eye, 21. Under the G, 60. 60, G, 60. Under the G, 60. 60, G, 60. Under the G, 60. Under the O, 67. 67, O, 67. Under the O, 67. 67, O, 67. Under the O, 67. Under the O, 64. 64, O, 64. Under the O, 64. 64, O, 64. Under the O, 64. Under the G, 51. 51, G, 51. Under the G, 51. 51, G, 51. Under the G, 51. Under the G, 58. 58, G, 58. Under the G, 58. 58, G, 58. Under the G, 58. Under the N, 45. 45, N, 45. Under the N, 45. 45, N, 45. We are on game number 4, the yellow card on Crosswinds Radio Bingo. Looking for 2 lines, 1 line, and 4 corners on your yellow card to win $50. Under the N, 45. Under the O, 65. 65, O, 65. Under the O, 65. 65, O, 65. Under the O, 65. Under the B, 1. B, 1. Under the B, 1. B, 1. Under the B, 1. Under the B, 14. 1-4, B, 14. Under the B, 14. 1-4, B, 14. And remember, that number to call if you think you have bingo is 506-432-5900. Under the B, 14. Under the N, 34. 3-4, N, 34. Under the N, 34. 3-4, N, 34. Under the N, 34. Under the O, 74. 7-4, O, 74. Under the N, 74. 7-4, O, 74. Under the O, 74. You can pick up cards for Crosswinds Radio Bingo at Tony's Corner Grocery, Sussex Corner, Crafters Vineyard, Main Street, Circle K, Main Street, Sussex, Millstream Irving and Millstream, Starlight Video and Variety, Sussex, Valley View Sales, Midland, and Crosswinds Occupational Activity Center, 100 Leonard Drive. $7 per booklet, $1 going towards a loony jar. Like us on Facebook by searching Crosswinds Radio Bingo to find game and prize information. Looks like we might have a winner on the yellow card. Gonna be moving on next to the salmon card. Looking for two posted stamps on your salmon card. A square made up of four numbers on any corner of your card. Looking for two of those to win $50. Congratulations, Mike Truman picked up his ticket at Starlight Video. Mike has just won $50 on the yellow card. And with that, game number four is now closed. Moving on to game number five, the salmon card. Looking for two posted stamps. A square made up of four numbers on any corner of your card. Looking for two of those to win $50. CJCW, you're listening to Crosswinds Radio Bingo. Game number five, the salmon card. Going to start you off under the G52. 5-2, G52 on your salmon card. Under the G52. 5-2, G52. Under the G52, under the B3. B3. Under the B3. B3. Under the B3. B3. Under the O, 69. 69, O, 69. Under the O, 69. 69, O, 69. Under the O, 69. Under the O, 66. 66, 066. Under the O, 66. 66, 066. Under the O, 66. Under the G59. 59, G59. Under the G59. 59, G59. Under the G59. Under the O, 73. 73, O, 73. Under the O, 73. 73, O, 73. Under the O, 73. We are on game number five, the salmon card on Crosswinds Radio Bingo. Looking for two postage stamps, a square made up of four numbers in any corner of your card. Looking for two of those to win $50. Under the O, 70. 70, O, 70. Under the O, 70. 70, O, 70. Under the O, 70. Under the B, 13. 1-3, B, 13. Under the B, 13. 1-3, B, 13. Under the B, 13. Under the G, 58. 5-8, G, 58. Under the G, 58. 5-8, G, 58. Under the G58, under the I20, 20 I20. Under the I20, 20 I20. Out of the I, 20. Out of the B, 10. 10, B, 10. Out of the B, 10. 10, B, 10. Out of the B, 10. Still under the B, 14. 14, B, 14. Out of the B, 14. 14, B, 14. Under the B, 14. Still under the B, 8. B, 8. Under the B, 8. B, 8. Under the B, 8. B, 8. Under the B, 12. 12, B, 12. Out of the B, 12. 12, B, 12. Under the B, 12. Under the O, 68. 68, O, 68. Under the O, 68. 68, O, 68. Under the O, 68. Under the B, 7. B, 7. Under the B, 7. B, 7. Under the B, 7. B, 7. Under the I, 23. 2, 3, I, 23. Under the I, 23. 2, 3, I, 23. Under the I, 23. Under the B, under the G, sorry. Under the G, 55. 55, G, 55. Under the G, 55. 55, G, 55. Under the G, 55. 55, G, 55. Under the G, 57. 57, G, 57. Under the G, 57. 57, G, 57. Under the G, 57. Under the O, 71. 71, O, 71. Under the O, 71. 71, O, 71. We're on game number 5, the Salmon card on Crosswinds Radio Bingo. Looking for the full card. Not looking for the full card. Looking for two posts of stamps, a square made up of four numbers in any corner of your card. Looking for two of those to win $50. Under the O, 71. Under the I, 22. 22, I, 22. Under the I, 22. 22, I, 22. Looking for two posts of stamps, a square made up of four numbers in any corner of your card. Under the I, 22. Under the I, 26. 26, I, 26. Under the I, 26. 26, I, 26. And remember that number to call if you think you have bingo is 506-432-5900. Under the I, 26. Under the I, 21. 21, I, 21. Under the I, 21. 21, I, 21. Under the I, 21. 21, I, 21. Under the B, 1. B, 1. Under the B, 1. B, 1. Under the B, 1. Under the I, 29. 29, I, 29. Under the I, 29. 29, I, 29. Under the I, 29. Under the G, 56. 56, G, 56. Under the G, 56. 56, G, 56. Under the G, 56. Under the O, 61. 61, O, 61. Under the O, 61. 61, O, 61. Under the O, 61. Under the G, 60. 60, G, 60. Under the G, 60. 60, G, 60. out of the G60. You can pick up cards for Crosswinds Radio Bingo at Tony's Corner Grocery, Sussex Corner. Crafters in your Main Street, Circle K, Main Street, Sussex. Millstream Irving, Millstream, Starlight Video and Variety, Sussex. Valley View Sales, Midland. And Crosswinds Occupational Activity Center. Thought we had a winner there on game number 5, but it doesn't look like that. So we're going to continue on. Just head under the G60 on your salmon card. Continuing on, looking for two postage stamps, a square made up of 4 numbers in any corner of your card. Oh, got another call. Maybe not. Hold on. 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And we are moving on. We're going to continue on with the salmon card. Continuing on with the salmon card under the 063 on your salmon card. So I have that $50 prize up for grabs on your salmon card. Under the 063. Under the 063. Looking for two postage stamps, a square map of 4 numbers in any corner of your card. Looking for two of those to win $50. You can pick up cards for Crosswinds Radio Bingo at Tony's Corner Grocery, Sussex Corner, Crafters Vineyard, Main Street, Circle K, Main Street, Sussex, Millstream, Irving, Millstream, Starlight Video and Variety, Sussex, Valley View Sales, Midland, and Crosswinds Occupational Activity Center, 100 Leonard Drive. $7 per booklet, $1 going towards the Looney Jar. 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

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And get your next card ready. We do have winners on the salmon card, possibly multiple winners. So we're going to get those sorted for you. And we're getting started for our big game of the evening, the gray card. Looking for the full card in 56 numbers or less to win the $250 jackpot. Our jackpot, our loony jar this week, is worth $264. That is because we gave it away a couple weeks ago. So that's going to grow and be up for grabs again on the next card, the gray card, coming up next. Looking for the full card in 56 numbers or less to win the $250 jackpot. It is, you are listening to Crosswinds Radio Bingo today, Tuesday, September the 29th. Thank you for joining us right here. And did you get tripped up by the traffic downtown at the traffic lights down by the ESSA, down by the Shoppers Drug Mart? I got tripped up down there again. They're doing work on that again. It looks like they're changing the lights this time. I don't know what they're doing, but every time I go down there, it's a challenge. You can pick up cards for Crosswinds Radio Bingo at Tony's Corner Grocery, Sussex Corner, Crafters Vineyard Main Street, Circle K Main Street, Sussex, Millstream Irving and Millstream, Starlight Video and Variety Sussex, Valley View Sales Midland, and Crosswinds Occupational Activity Center, 100 Leonard Drive. $7 per bucket, $1 going towards a loony jar. 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Apologies for the delay. We are right now verifying winners on the salmon card. Get your gray card ready, the final card of the evening. That one's coming up next. Going to be looking for the full card in 56 numbers or less to win the $250 jackpot. Excuse me. Congratulations to our winners. Michael Bartlett picked up his ticket at Starlight Video. Connie Perry picked up her ticket at Starlight Video. Rhonda Dunbar also picked up her ticket at Starlight Video. They're going to split that $50 prize three ways on the salmon card. And with that, game number five is now closed. Moving on to game number six, the gray card. Looking for the full

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Under the 064. Under the G53. 53, G53. Under the G53. 53, G53. On your gray card. Under the G53. Under the B1. B1. Under the B1. B1. Under the B1. Under the G54. 54, G54. Under the G54. 54, G54. Under the G54, under the B2. B2. Under the G, under the B2. B2. Under the B2. Under the G59. 59, G59. Under the G59. 59, G59. Under the G59, under the I-16. 16, I-16. Under the I-16. 16, I-16. Under the I-16. Under the O-70. 70-O-70. Under the O-70. 70-O-70. Under the O-70, under the O-63, 63-063. Under the O-63, 63-063. Under the O-63, under the B-15, 15-B-15. Under the B-15, 15-B-15. Under the B15, we are on game number 6, the gray card on Crosswinds Radio Bingo, looking for the full card and 56 numbers or less to win the $250 jackpot. Under the G50, 50, G50. Under the G50, 50, G50. Under the G50, under the N41, 41, N41. Under the N41, 41, N41. Under the N41, under the N44, 44, N44. Under the N44, 44, N44. Under the N44, under the I-23, 23, I-23. Under the I-23, 23, I-23. Under the I-23, under the G-47, 47, G-47. Under the G-47, 47, G-47. Under the G-47, under the O-67, 67, O-67. Under the O-67, 67, O-67. Under the O-67, under the B-13, 13, B-13. Under the B-13, 13, B-13. Under the B-13, under the N-43, 43, N-43. Under the N43, 43, N43. Under the N43, still under the N38, 38, N38. Under the N38.

0: 38 and 38. Under the N, 38. Under the O, 65. 65, O, 65. Under the O, 65. 65, O, 65. Under the O, 65. Under the O, 75. 75, O, 75. Under the O, 75. 75, O, 75. Under the O, 75. Under the N, 42. 42 and 42. Under the N, 42. 42 and 42. Under the N, 42. Under the G, 48. 48, G, 48. Under the G, 48. 48, G48. We are on game number 6, the gray card on Crosswinds Radio Bingo. Looking for the full card and 56 numbers or less to win the $250 jackpot. Under the G48, under the B4. B4. Under the B4. B4. Under the B4. Under the O, 62. 62, O, 62. Under the O, 62. 62, O, 62. Under the O, 62. Under the I, 19. 19, I, 19. Under the I, 19. 19, I, 19. Under the I, 19. Under the M, 35. 35 and 35. Under the N, 35. 35 and 35. Under the N, 35. Under the B, 12. 1, 2, B, 12. Under the B, 12. 1, 2, B, 12. Under the B, 12. Under the B, 11. 1, 1, B, 11. Under the B11. 1-1 B11. Under the B11. Under the O, 69. 69, O, 69. Under the O, 69. 69, O, 69. Under the O, 69. Under the G51. 5-1 G51. Under the G51. 51 G51. Under the G51. We are on game number 6, the gray card on Crosswinds Radio Bingo. Looking for the full card and 56 numbers or less to win the $250 jackpot. Under the G51. Under the I, 21. 21, I, 21. Under the I, 21. 21, I, 21. Under the I, 21. Under the G, 58. 58, G, 58. Under the G, 58. 58, G, 58. Under the G, 58. Under the B, 9. B, 9. Under the B, 9. B, 9. Under the B, 9. Under the O, 71. 71, O, 71. Under the O, 71. 71, O, 71. Under the O, 71. Under the B, 7. B, 7. Under the B, 7. B, 7. Under the B, 7. Under the G, 46. 46, G, 46. Under the G, 46. 46, G, 46. onto the G46, onto the O61. 61061. Onto the O61. 61061. Onto the O61, onto the N45. 45, N45. Onto the N45. 45, N45. Onto the N45, onto the N34. 34, N34. Onto the N34. 34, N34. Well, on game number 6, the gray card on Crosswinds Radio Bingo, looking for the full card in 56 numbers or less to win the $250 jackpot. Under the N34, that was our 40th call. 16 numbers to go. Under the I-29. 29-I-29. Under the I-29. 29-I-29. Under the I-29. Under the B-3. B-3. Onto the B3. B3. Onto the B3. B3. Onto the I-20. 20-I-20. Onto the I-20. 20-I-20. Onto the I-20. Onto the I-28. 28-I-28. Out of the I-28. 28-I-28. Out of the I-28. Under the N-39. 39-N-39. Out of the N-39. 39-N-39. Out of the N-39. Out of the G-56. 5-6, G-56. Under the G56. 5-6, G56. Under the G56, under the G60. 6-0, G60. Under the G60. 6-0, G60. Under the G60, under the N32. 32-N32. Under the N32. 32-N32. Under the N32. Under the B8. B8. Under the B8. B8. Under the B8. B8. Under the B5. B5. Under the B5. B5. Under the B5. We are on game number 6, the gray card on Crosswinds Radio Bingo, looking for the full card, 56 numbers or less to win the $250 jackpot. 6 numbers to go. Under the G52. 5-2, G52. Out of the G52. 5-2, G52. Under the G52, under the O-72. 7-2, O-72. Under the O-72. 7-2, O-72. And remember, the number to call if you think you have bingo is 506-432-5900. Under the O-72, under the I-26. 26 I-26. Under the I-26. 26 I-26. Under the I-26. Under the O-73. 73 O-73. Under the O-73. 73 O-73. Under the O-73, under the O-66, 66-066. Onto the 066. 66-066. Under the 066. Under the G57. 57-G57. Under the G57. 57-G57. Under the G57, and that is our 56th call in this game. We are no longer playing for the $250 grand prize, but we are still playing for the $100 consolation prize. Continuing on, under the B14. 14-B14. Under the B14. 14-B14. Under the B14. Under the O74. 74-074. Under the O74. 74-074. And remember that number to call if you think you have bingo is 506-432-5900. Under the O74, under the I-17. 17-I-17. Under the I-17. 17-I-17. Under the I-17, under the I-22. 22-I-22. Under the I-22. 22-I-22. Under the I-22, under the O-68. 68-068. Under the O-68. 68-068. Also the last O in the drum. Under the O-68. Under the I-18. 18-I-18. Under the I-18. 18-I-18. Looking for the full card? Give us a call at 506-432-5900 if you think you have bingo. Under the I-18. You can pick up cards for Crosswinds Radio Bingo at Tony's Corner Grocery, Sussex Corner, Crafters Vineyard Main Street, Circle K Main Street, Sussex, Millstream Irving and Millstream, Starlight Video and Variety, Sussex, Valley View Sales Midland, and Crosswinds Occupational Activity Center, 100 Leonard Drive. $7 per booklet, $1 going towards the Looney Jar. 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Our Looney Jar of 264 did not go, so we will be growing that for next week. And our jackpot did not go in 56 numbers or less, so you'll get a chance to win it in 57 numbers next week. Congratulations, Bonnie McLean picked up her ticket at... Is it Bonnie McLean or Bonnie McCann? Bonnie McCann. Sorry about that. I can't read. Bonnie McCann, congratulations on winning $100 on the gray card. And with that, game number 6 is now closed. And that is it for Crosswinds Radio Bingo this week. We will see you next time right here on 92.9 CJCW for more Crosswinds Radio Bingo. 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